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0: From their new album, 8, that is Shinedown, Safe and Sound on Hard Drive XL. Pretty much in the next year, Shinedown is going to be crisscrossing here in the United States on the road. However, they are going to make their biggest tours overseas in many, many years. So if for some reason you find yourself lucky enough to be in a foreign land, hit someplace like Polestar.com and check ahead to see if there are going to be some rock shows. Take it from me. I've had experience in this. Seeing a concert in a foreign country is always an absolute blast.
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Screen Time is one of the most twisted films ever about the subject of oil. Right after this band, I'll see you on the road later this week with Seven Dust, Atreyu on Hard Drive XL. Rory from Dayseeker will be joining me momentarily, too. I did it!

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2: All of our show features tonight are geared towards oil and gasoline. Screen Time has some amazing films, including this Oscar winner from 2007, There Will Be Blood. Daniel Day-Lewis got the Oscar for Best Actor in an amazing role as an early oilman in California, early 20th century, in the dawn of the American petroleum industry. And he is absolutely whacked in this movie. I Drink Your Milkshake. It also won an Oscar for cinematography. It's a beautiful film. It's an insane film. It's a must-see film. From 2007, There Will Be Blood. By the way, I hope you like bowling.
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1: He blew off lunch with the Pope so he could interview Ozzy. 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

0: Rory Rodriguez of Dayseeker joins me now as special guest. You're from Orange County, California, where a ton of great metal and punk comes from, which is kind of weird because it's such a conservative area.
1: It's funny. I feel like the vibe changes just from city to city. And I think I grew up in more Anaheim, Fullerton, Brea, and they are nice areas, but it does feel like it is a little more generally accepting. You know, when I got my neck tattooed, I wasn't like, it's not like when you tour through Alabama and you go into a convenience store and people look at you like you're a demon or something. In California, I think there is this more loose accepting vibe, but you are right. There are pockets in cities like Irvine or maybe Newport Beach where, like, when I was younger, and it's funny, I was trying to get, I used to work in optometry and I was trying to get a job in this city called Irvine. And it's really like, it costs a lot to live there. You can tell it's just filled with a lot of beautiful, rich families. And, it was funny. I didn't even have that many tattoos, but I think I had plugs at the time and I had a forearm tattoo, like barely anything. And the guy hiring me was like, you can't have that showing if you get this job. It's a very conservative crowd here. And yeah, but I don't know. It is. It's funny you say that. I mean, a lot of great bands have come out of here. It, to me, it really does feel like the city is so dependent on what kind of energy you'll get from the people who live there, like whether it's accepting or whether it's more conservative and kind of strict.

0: Godsmack on Hard Drive XL, Sully Erna of the band joining me a little bit later tonight. Dayseeker before that. Thank you to Rory Rodriguez for joining me tonight. Dayseeker has been kicking ass on the road around the United States this year. Full band shows. However, if you ever get the opportunity to see Rory Rodriguez do a solo acoustic set, take it. I was really surprised. I went to a radio show, Baltimore, Maryland, I think it was last year, and Dayseeker was on the bill, but it turned out to only be Rory, and I was in the photo pit, and I'm thinking, oh, how is this going to go? He was absolutely mesmerizing. If you see the chance, take it.
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11: Sega has shared that they have quietly canceled the Super Game they announced in 2021 due to steady decline in free-to-play live service games. 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

0: under his skin, and it's time to get it out. Gross, dude. 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
1: As the price of gasoline gets so high, it seems it would be cheaper to run your vehicle on cocaine. Here's a reminder to get every drop you pay for. I always see people who are sloppy at the pump. Common mistakes are they don't put the nozzle in correctly or they pull out too soon. And, you never want to pull out too soon. As it leads to precious petrol piteously poured on the pavement. Don't waste fuel. Remember, you gotta shake that nozzle when you're done, like you're standing over your home toilet the morning after drinking 5 gallons of beer. Now milk that hose for freedom in America. Which is incidentally what I ask my girl to do most nights.
0: It came from the web. 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

0: It's a fact, my friend, that you are born to lose when the tankers are piled up in the Strait of Hormuz. Who needs a sports car or SUV when you can't afford no gas? Can't take a road trip when you can't afford another highway car to pass? It's hard to hit the interstate across the land or rock when each trip to the gas pump gives you sticker shock. So if your heart is really set upon a summertime trip, get out your old gas cans and gather up the drips.
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2: 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George Clooney is brilliant in the film as a CIA operative caught in the middle of a whole lot of bad stuff. He was so amazing, he picked up a Best Supporting Actor Oscar for his role. This film, especially these days, as serious as a heart attack, from 2005, Syriana.
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1: Okay, Simon, what are you wearing right now?
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1: 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And what do people normally wear?
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1: Exactly. So now mommy's going to teach you how to dress yourself. 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

0: Thanks for hanging with me on Hard Drive XL. Godsmack joining me as guest later. I'm Lou Brutus for now. 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Hi, Lou. This is Jaden Thompson. I am a big fan of yours. Your show has helped me with a lot, even my recent breakup with my ex. Thank you so much. And his address is in here. I think he put in a self-addressed stamped envelope to get free stuff. Our address, P.O. 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

My very first encounters with Zakk Wylde of Black Label Society was when we were kids smoking really bad weed and drinking warm beer in the Pine Barrens of New Jersey. 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
1: The great Stevie Wonder, 76 years old. Yep, I've seen and interviewed him too. Buckethead, Brian Patrick Carroll is 57. Darius Rucker, Mr. Hootie is 60. Heaven, hell, Harvey Keitel is 87. Still one of my favorite actors. Robert Pattinson from the Twilight films is 40. And Dennis Rodman, what's up, Dennis? 65 years old. Early rock and roll star Richie Valens, born this day in 1941, died in the plane crash with Buddy Holly in 1959. Finally, two deaths on this date. Donald Duck Dunn of Booker T and the MGs and the Blues Brothers passed in 2012. And Doris Day died on this day in 2019 at the age of 97. She was so hot, Bugs Bunny used to sing to her.
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2: 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This one, a thriller from 1980 called The Formula. Two of the best actors in history, George C. Scott and Marlon Brando, star. It's about a detective who begins investigating a murder and finds that the Nazis invented a formula to make gasoline from coal, which is now being hidden by the oil industry, and they're willing to kill to do it, which should come as a surprise to no one. From 1980, The Formula.
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0: 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Gross, dude. 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
1: 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As it leads to precious petrol piteously poured on the pavement. Don't waste fuel. 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Now milk that hose for freedom in America. Which is incidentally what I ask my girl to do most nights.
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0: 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Do you believe that technology is in any way killing music?
1: This is good for technology, keeping in touch, being able to see each other's faces, getting word out, spreading, you know, promoting, like all that great. But you will never be able to replicate, I don't care how good it gets, ever, for a couple things. When it comes to live events, you'll never be able to replicate the energy and the emotion of a live event through a computer screen, ever. I guarantee it. You can watch the coolest concert on TV and you may be like, oh, this is great. But if you went to that show, there's the scent of the arena. There's that moment where the lights go down. There's the moment where that intro starts playing, where the artists walk to the stage, or a UFC fight or a football game. There's an electricity that runs through that room and that arena, that stadium, that you cannot replicate through pressing play on a DVD player or watching it on an app or a link. That to me is why, for instance, on the tour, I wanted to call this the rise of rock, because I feel a shift happening. Pop music is dominated for the last 20 years or so. Good. They had a good moment. Good for you guys. My point is that real instruments are coming back, even in the pop world. And when you see Carrie Underwood singing with Papa Roach, and like all these moments are happening, right? That's in Gaga singing with Metallica. That's because they know rock will never die. It's cyclical. We dominate. And we may be the underdogs, right? We're the black sheep. But at the same time, bringing back real instruments into music is why I feel rock is on the rise, and why I named the tour that.

0: That is Korn, preceded in the rock by Godsmack, with many thanks to Godsmack, Sully Erna, for joining me tonight. Till the next show, hit me up on the Hard Drive Radio socials, Facebook, Twitter, and Instagram. Lots of rock star interviews, including Sully Erna, as well as music news and concert media videos and photos I've gotten in the pit. I'm Lou Brutus, leaving you with the words of writer Dr. Hunter S. Thompson. Big darkness comes soon. Take my word for it.
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I'm Tori, your AI DJ and smoke show. Let's have some fun. 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

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I'm AI DJ Tori. Always on time and never call in sick. That was Gone, Gone, Gone by Autumn Kings. 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

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Up next. 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

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I'm Tori, your AI DJ and smoke show. 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That was When I Wake Up by The Pretty Reckless. 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
1: Billy Morrison featuring Sully Erna and Nuno Betancourt. Becoming. Evanescence. Who will you follow?
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108 on the AI Shift. 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

0: This is Agribusiness Matters on the Iowa Agribusiness Radio Network. I'm Mark Magnuson. United States President Donald Trump and Xi Jinping, the President of China, are scheduled to meet this week in Beijing. The meetings will take place on May 14th and 15th, with the two sides expected to discuss trade and tariffs, the conflict in Iran and the Strait of Hormuz, and energy and supply chains. We will hear more from Joe Camp of Comstock Investments next.
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0: From an ag perspective, all focus will be on the ag trade discussion between world leaders President Trump of the United States and Xi Jinping, the President of China, in Beijing this week. Joe Camp of Comstock Investments tells the Iowa Agribusiness Radio Network that United States stakeholders are hopeful that soybeans feature in the ag trade discussions.
6: Would expect soybeans are absolutely included, explicitly addressed. It's certainly going to be a market letdown, I would expect, if they are not. And so that is a risk going in.
0: If soybeans are not a feature of the talks, Camp says the disappointment will be felt across the United States.
6: There are other possibilities, too, that soybeans are mentioned, but say only in connection with the previous purchase commitments that were made the last time President Trump and Xi Jinping met last fall to discuss that 12 million tons, which they're only just at for the current marketing year and nothing yet purchased for the next. What could be a really bullish treatment, of course, of soybeans would be a right then and there purchase announcements. We can even look back at the largest daily sales of soybeans to China, and if they said something like 3 million tons are being bought right now, you could say that's the biggest sale we've ever conducted.
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1: Straight up 6 o'clock in my favorite day of the week. It's Throwback Thursday, Rock 108 Morning Show. So why is it my favorite day of the week? Throwback Thursday tracks throughout the day, including this show and during the Double Shot Lunch, where Russ focuses on one particular year. I took a look. I know what it is. But the good news is that later today, right afternoon, you'll be able to figure out what year all of those tracks are from. Coming up on this show, Brain Buster, which is on the Rock 108 Facebook page. This one here, you got to get after it. Because yesterday, what do we have? One? No, we busted your brains yesterday. So it's time. Ah. 319-234-5369. 319-364-5369. Starting the show, Frosty, what do you got on the calendar?
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1: 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Americans will consume approximately 76.7 million gallons of this in a year. All right, let's figure it out. 319-234-5369. Milk, a top guess right now. And despite the lower per person consumption, U.S. dairy farms produce over 21 billion gallons of milk annually. They're producing 21 billion gallons. The 76.7 million consumed by Americans, not quite it. Milk, strong way to lead us off here today. You're thinking. Allison thinks orange juice. And the total consumption estimated in the hundreds of millions of gallons of orange juice. One estimate placing around 741 million gallons in 2020 alone. We're looking for 76.7 million gallons consumed by Americans in a year. So not milk, not orange juice. Your turn, though. 319-234-5369. Can call or text in your guess. Or put it up on the Rock 108 Facebook page. Answer coming your way. That's right. Right around 7:35.

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0: 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What a-

0: That's a new one from Evanescence. Who will you follow on Rock 108? Throwback Thursday, tracks throughout this very show, including one coming up. It is probably the best known hit for the band out of Sacramento, California, whose name is derived from the poisonous flowering shrub which lines the highways of Northern California. We'll have that for you next.
1: This is not headline news. Mark Zuckerberg turns 42 today. He's so hard to buy for. I mean, what do you get for the man who ruined everything? And at 42, he's still 20 years younger than the average Facebook user. Rush Hour 4 will film in China. It's Jackie Chan's rare chance to go home. For Chris Tucker, it's a rare chance to get a paycheck. A Florida

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8: Get ready for warmer weather. The TV9 First Alert forecast. Partly cloudy, mid-70s today. Tonight, slight chance of storms overnight will drop to the mid-50s. Early storms Friday, otherwise partly cloudy, warm and muggy with a high around 84. Down to the mid-50s, a chance of showers and thunder each day. Saturday, Sunday, and Monday with 80s for the weekend. Strong storms possible Sunday and Monday. From the TV9 Weather Lab, I'm Justin Roberts on the Rock 108 Morning Show.
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9: This just popped up into my head. I remember working, it was for a station in Minneapolis, and they had me doing intern stuff. And we went to a casino for like snowcross races. And there was the tent where you have all the CDs and such on it. And I remember there was somebody who came up to the table and they picked up the CD of February Sun. They're like, well, what's this band all about? And I said, if you're into Nirvana, you'll dig this. I've never heard of this band before. Well, take this CD right here and go check it out for the first time. Because this particular track, the very first single from Oleander, has comparisons to Heart-Shaped Box. You remember this one? Throwback Thursday, Oleander, Why I'm Here on Rock 108.

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3: Now we're talking about what Americans consume. In this case, we consume approximately 76.7 million gallons of this in a year. Earlier guesses on the show have included milk, and U.S. dairy farms producing over 21 billion gallons of milk annually. So that number of 76.7 million to the 21 billion, we're consuming a lot more milk than that. Orange juice, looking at 741 million gallons consumed by Americans just in 2020 alone. Coffee has come up quite a bit, too. So it's not milk, it's not orange juice, and no, it's not coffee. But think about this while you're waiting in line for your coffee today. The average American coffee drinker consumes 116 gallons of coffee in a year. Not the 76.7 million gallons that we're looking for, though. Bob B. said eggnog. Ugh, there's something about eggnog. It's all right, like, once. And then after that, it's just, you know, what's with that weird aftertaste and texture? 15 million gallons of eggnog annually. So not coffee, not eggnog. Dean and Jeff Carr, thinking the same way, and said ranch. The average American out there, we're all together, 100 million bottles of ranch annually. If we do an average on the size of the bottle at 16 fluid ounces, you start to do the math on that. And yes, there was math today. 12.5 million gallons consumed of ranch in the course of a year. That's far short of the 76.7 million gallons that I'm looking for that Americans consume in a year. What are we consuming 76.7 million gallons of in this year? 319-234-5369. Answer coming your way by 735. 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Veteran-owned, community-focused at 319-804-8288.
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3: Brett Kulak's first goal since January, scored 3:52 in overtime. After Nathan MacKinnon tied it late in regulation, Colorado Avalanche advanced to the Western Conference Final, got a 4-3 victory over the Minnesota Wild. Ugh, I knew it. I'm just so excited getting into the playoffs, and now one of the Minnesota teams is done. Minnesota Wild, thank you for your service. 4-3 victory from the Colorado Avalanche. James Harden scored 30, helping the Cleveland Cavaliers come back from a 9-point deficit late in regulation to beat the Pistons 117-113 in overtime. Cavs now a 3-2 lead in their Eastern Conference semifinal. Chicago White Sox beat the Kansas City Royals 6-5 last night. That's their fourth straight win. Colson Montgomery homered during the three-hit performance, helping Chicago improve to 15-8 in their last 23. During that game, it was delayed for a brief time after a fan fell into the Kansas City bullpen in right field. Fan can be seen on video tumbling over a rail above the bullpen. After receiving assistance, the fan was taken out of the bullpen on a gurney. That was about the excitement for yesterday, because the Cubs, Cardinals, Twins, and Brewers all lost yesterday. Catherine Legg will attempt to become the first woman to race in the Indianapolis 500 and Coca-Cola 600 on the same day. Legg, who's already entered in her fifth Indy 500, has been picked up by Live Fast Motorsports to drive the number 78 car in the Coca-Cola 600 at Charlotte Motor Speedway the night of May 24th. 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

0: for you on Rock 108 at 6:54. Partly cloudy skies, hitting a high of 75 today, and then a chance of storms overnight carrying into tomorrow morning, looking at a high of 84 tomorrow, warm and muggy. So you think you got it bad. Maybe you've got a special car that you've been working on for quite some time, but it hasn't been out on the road. Or in this case, a car that is, I would say, fairly famous, and it's been sitting in a museum for a while. In this case, let's change the music up, shall we? Yeah, an authentic replica of the famed talking car from the classic TV show Knight Rider. It's been sitting in an Illinois museum for years, received a traffic ticket. The Volo Museum said that they received a $50 ticket in the mail from New York City. Kit was speeding in a school zone on April the 22nd. Museum said that the iconic 82 Pontiac Firebird Trans Am has been in place and on display for years. They believe New York City system may have linked the speeding car's novelty license plate reading Knight to the car museum. Museum has since requested a hearing about the ticket. It's just been sitting here in the museum, but do you know Michael Knight fighting crime with an 82 Pontiac Firebird? Trans Am in this case, I guess. You believe that? New York thinks that the car that at some point you'd go, maybe this doesn't make sense. But I guess it's an automated system.
1: AI told me so.
0: You think you got it bad. At least your museum car isn't getting a ticket. $50, too. Come on over. Check it out. It's sitting here in the museum now. The Volo Museum in Illinois. 6:56. The news is coming up. Plus Throwback Thursday.
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6: 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A vow that captured Iwo Jima. A promise was made. 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A sacred trust that defended Kaesong. A pact that dug in Da Nang. A contract that weathered Tet. A promise was made. A pledge that stormed the desert in Iraq. A bond that patrolled door to door in Fallujah. An IOU that braved IEDs in Kandahar. 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
8: The U.S. House has passed a bill allowing year-round sales of gasoline blended with 15% ethanol. The bill passed 218 to 203, with all of Iowa's U.S. representatives voting in favor. Both Democratic and Republican administrations have issued temporary waivers to use E15 in the summertime, but proponents have said they need to have a longer-term plan. Many farmers face tight margins, rising costs, and uncertain markets following President Trump's decision to strike Iran and raise tariffs. About 40% of corn in the country is used to produce ethanol. A new law Governor Reynolds signed gives doctors more power over insurance companies when it comes to cancer screenings. Iowa has one of the country's highest rates of new cancer diagnoses. But to get screened for cancer, patients could experience delays because of health insurance denials. But with this new law, approval from insurance companies isn't even required. It also regulates health insurance companies and their use of artificial intelligence when deciding to approve or deny a claim. This law takes effect July 1st. Coralville police are asking for help after a string of burglaries. Officers responded to several burglaries around 9th Avenue Tuesday night into Wednesday morning. If anyone saw anything suspicious or have security camera footage in that area that could be helpful, they're asked to contact Coralville police. For breaking news alerts and headlines anytime, download the KCRG TV9 News app.
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0: My favorite day of the week, Throwback Thursday. Throwback Thursday tracks. We had Oleander earlier today, and I see a few of you dug that one, so I got a few more. See if you'll dig these. Plus, today on the Double Shot Lunch, Russ features tracks all from one particular year. And we'll see if you can figure that one out, too. In the meantime, comedian Sebastian Maniscalco, he talks about choosing the wrong coffee place. Coffee guest for the Brain Buster this morning, but it wasn't it. So maybe you're in the wrong line here today.
10: Trying to reduce some stress in my life. I get aggravated quick. I went to a coffee house. This was last week. I was in a different city. It's like a hipster coffee. You ever get hipster coffee? Walked in, everybody had like a sticker on their laptop. I'm in line, I'm looking at the guy making coffee. He's got a half top on. Right away, I'm upset. Just hair all over the, oh, come on, bro. It's 8 a.m. I don't want to see hair funneling into a belly hole. This guy had no belly button, had a belly hole. Do you know what lives in a belly hole? If you got one, go home tonight, take an air duster, blow it in your hole, and watch what falls out on your table. All right? Just get your hole away from the scones. This guy's going in for a croissant, and his hole is up against the scones. No one's seeing this? Apron.
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1: Veteran-owned and community-focused at 319-804-8288. Americans will consume approximately 76.7 million gallons of this in a year. Milk guest earlier today. No, orange juice, around 741 million gallons consumed by Americans just in 2020. So not milk, not orange juice, not coffee, but the average American coffee drinker, 116 gallons of coffee in a year. Start to think about that with the size of a milk jug. You go, oh, okay, sounds good. I like it. Eggnog. Nope, that wasn't it either. Becca Lang from the Facebook page said cooking oil. Interesting to note, and outside the box, Becca, approximately 10 gallons of vegetable oil per person annually. And with the population of the U.S., this roughly totals 3.45 billion gallons of cooking oil consumed by Americans in a single year. Oof, okay. Is that why my skin's so oily? 3.45 billion gallons of cooking oil. That's not it. What are we looking for? 76.7 million gallons consumed of this in a year. Elise and Marion said ketchup. And Americans consuming over 78 million gallons of ketchup annually. Well, not the product. That number was really close. It's not ketchup, though. Sorry. Not ketchup, not cooking oil, not milk, not orange juice, not coffee, not eggnog. And I will say this. I will say this. It's not water. Sorry. 319-234-5369. You can also put your guess up on the Rock 108 Facebook page. Answer coming right around 7:35. Yo.
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0: Sleep Theory's new one, Words Are Worthless, with Rock 108's morning show. Words aren't necessarily worthless. I mean, they may not completely understand what you're saying to them. They understand some words. And today, your dog is looking towards it. It's the Bond with a Dog Day, and you should celebrate.
1: May 14th is Bond with Your Dog Day. Looking for a quick way to bond with yours? You can't go wrong with any of these simple but effective dog conversation starters.
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7: Get ready for warmer weather. The TV9 First Alert forecast: partly cloudy, mid-70s today. Tonight, slight chance of storms overnight. Will drop to the mid-50s. Early storms Friday, otherwise partly cloudy, warm and muggy with a high around 84. Down to the mid-50s, a chance of showers and thunder each day. Saturday, Sunday, and Monday with 80s for the weekend. Strong storms possible Sunday and Monday. From the TV9 Weather Lab, I'm Justin Roberts on the Rock 108 Morning Show.
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8: This one released in 2003 and penned by Sully Erna in a tribute to one of his childhood heroes, Rush drummer Neil Peart, who had wrote the song after reading Neil's book Ghost Rider: Travels on the Healing Road. It was penned by Neil about his motorcycle trip on the Pan American Highway after the deaths of his daughter and his wife 1 year apart from one another. Sometimes when you just need a little bit of a break, you need some serenity. It's Godsmack on Rock 108 and Throwback Thursday.

104.3 Godsmack Serenity. Throwback Thursday, Rock 108. Brian Marshall and Brian's Brainbuster wrapping this one up shortly. Americans will consume approximately 76.7 million gallons of this in a year. 319-234-5369. You can call or text in your guests. Brian K. Cedar Rapids thinking salsa. While not salsa, you're in the right location. What else could it be? We'll find out after Stone Temple Pilots.

0: knowing fact, but you know you want to. It's Brian's Brain Buster on Rock 108.
1: 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Americans will consume approximately 76.7 million gallons of this in a year. And the earlier guesses have included things like milk, orange juice, coffee, eggnog, cooking oil, ketchup, ranch. Nope. Wasn't any of those. We got a little closer when Brian K. had said salsa. I said, well, it's not the salsa itself. We're at least in the right location. So some last second guesses. Matt Marion said queso. No. John and Marengo, hot sauce. No. Mike North Liberty, sour cream. Still thinking in the same place. I like that you're thinking this way. Nope. Let's see. Joe in Independence says hot sauce bean dip from Al in Chelsea. Nah. P1 Wicked Racer Mike said queso as well. Julie said ranch dressing. P1 Whiskey also said queso. Whiskey, you should have stuck with your name on this one because, my friends, we've got an individual tasting the sweet victory.

0: Cedar Rapids, the only one walking away with a victory outright today. It wasn't whiskey. Tequila!
1: 76.7 million gallons of this that Americans will consume in a year. Ross, on the Facebook page, I'll give you half point because you said a margarita. And yes, tequila involved in a margarita. So half point for you, Ross. Nice work. 1.5 points today. Jimmy, outright. Ross, you get the half points. And today, sweet victory. Why not? Another Brain Buster tomorrow morning, 5:35 a.m. on the Rock 108 Facebook page. 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
0: Well, that does it for the Minnesota Wild. Last night, they go into overtime. Nathan MacKinnon had tied it late in regulation. But Brett Kulak's first goal since January, scored 3:52 into overtime. Moves the Colorado Avalanche on to the Western Conference Final. They take the 4-3 victory over the Wild. James Harden scored 30, helping the Cleveland Cavaliers come back from a 9-point deficit late in regulation and beat the Pistons 117-113 in overtime. So now Cleveland takes a 3-2 lead in their Eastern Conference semifinal series. Chicago White Sox beat the Kansas City Royals 6-5 for their fourth straight win. Colson Montgomery homered during a three-hit performance, which helped the White Sox improve to 15-8 in their last 23 games. Cubs, Cardinals, Twins, and Brewers, they all lost yesterday. Earlier this week, the LA Lakers were eliminated from the playoffs, and LeBron James said he didn't know what he was going to do next. He's an unrestricted free agent, so he can retire, he can resign with the Lakers, or he can sign with any team in the league. Sports bettors have some ideas. Odds favor him going to Cleveland at plus 175, but that comes just ahead of a return to the Lakers and retirement, which are plus 275. You know, throw everybody off. Just go to Chicago and see what happens. Put on number 23. Really prove it. That'll do it for sports. 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
3: 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As part of the sanctions, Biden has ordered all Americans to return their Russian mail order brats. It's true. Sorry, Svetlana.
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0: That's Drag Me from Ashes to New on Rock 108. The partly cloudy skies and 75 today, and then a chance of storms starts moving in overnight tonight. Tomorrow, going to be warm and muggy with a high of 84, and then that chance of storms tomorrow night and even into Saturday with a high of 84. Today's Daily Dumbass, this one comes to us from Massachusetts. One to McDonald's. It's under investigation after a viral video appeared to show an employee of this McDonald's in Massachusetts putting fries in her mouth, then dumping them back into a serving box, presumably for a customer. An employee and a coworker were seen laughing throughout the video, which was shared on social media and quickly went viral. Locals are calling the clip disgusting and unsanitary, and many say that they're swearing off that particular location. The Board of Health now investigating. There you go. Receiving numerous calls and online tips. The McDonald's franchise owners say that the workers involved have been fired, calling the behavior unacceptable. What else is it supposed to be? Oh, this is okay. Kids will be kids. Insisting no other public health violations were found at this particular location. Authorities were still trying to determine whether any customers were actually served the contaminated food. Now, that being said, there are those of you who are kind of smiling right now who have either worked in fast food or maybe in a restaurant somewhere that may have done something along these lines. But the thing about it is, the reason you're smiling is you never took a video. Not saying it's right. Not at all. It's disgusting. I don't want any of that. But in this case, somebody decided to take a video, and here we are. We've got a Daily Dumbass today. Out of Massachusetts, at a McDonald's. I'm not loving it. 7:53, Ozzy and Lemmy together, plus Default and Black Label Society. 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
2: The U.S. House has passed a bill allowing year-round sales of gasoline blended with 15% ethanol. The bill passed 218 to 203, with all of Iowa's U.S. representatives voting in favor. Both Democratic and Republican administrations have issued temporary waivers to use E15 in the summertime, but proponents have said they need to have a longer-term plan. Many farmers face tight margins, rising costs, and uncertain markets following President Trump's decision to strike Iran and raise tariffs. About 40% of corn in the country is used to produce ethanol. A new law Governor Reynolds signed gives doctors more power over insurance companies when it comes to cancer screenings. Iowa has one of the country's highest rates of new cancer diagnoses. But to get screened for cancer, patients could experience delays because of health insurance denials. But with this new law, approval from insurance companies isn't even required. It also regulates health insurance companies and their use of artificial intelligence when deciding to approve or deny a claim. This law takes effect July 1st. Coralville police are asking for help after a string of burglaries. Officers responded to several burglaries around 9th Avenue Tuesday night into Wednesday morning. If anyone saw anything suspicious or have security camera footage in that area that could be helpful, they're asked to contact Coralville police. For breaking news alerts and headlines anytime, download the KCRG TV9 News app.
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1: 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Living life loud.
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Gus, Ned, Alex, Boston Mike, and a phony named Tori. 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

0: Black Label Society, the new one called Name and Blood with Rock 108. Brian Marshall joined by... Ed. What? You're Ed, right?
1: Yeah, sorry.
0: Oh, hi.
1: Ed Burroughs.
0: Yeah, Ed Burroughs from the No Apologies Comedy Show. It's good to have you back.
1: Yes, I love being here. I love coming in and doing these. These are awesome.
0: You know, I got a text message from you. It was, I don't know, 7:15, and it seemed like you were in a panic. What was going on?
1: A little bit. So it's kind of one of those mornings. It was like quicksand, you know, one thing after another. First, forgot to set my alarm, but like I think I'm finally getting old enough where like you snap yourself awake. I was only about 12 minutes late. We're good. Still got time. Everything's going smooth. Give him a coffee, getting dressed. I prepared. We're all good. Getting into the car, and I'm in a wheelchair, right? So I got my coffee cup in between my legs, right? My roadie. And I spill coffee all over my lap. So now I've got to go back inside, get changed. We're barely, but we're right on time. And then my chariot is a 23-year-old Buick LeSabre with like 410,000 miles. And the worst thing, like the thing I struggle with the most is the seat tilt.
0: Of course. Why not? Yeah, you're in a chair all the time,
1: right.
0: and then the chair inside your vehicle doesn't work. Yeah, awesome.
1: It's electric, right? It's not the lever. You know, I can't just tilt back like a normal functional car that's worked for a century. But no, so like it kind of slips out. And I know this happens, so I keep pliers in the car, right? No, mm-hmm. Not today. Not today.
0: Why didn't you have like pliers in the car?
1: Because I cleaned the car out not too long ago.
0: Oh.
1: Right? And I didn't put everything back in.
0: Oh, damn.
1: That was part of why I had to get changed. I didn't have my wet wipes or towel or change clothes with none of it. Right? I'm totally unprepared. But luckily, I do my best work when I'm rushed. So here we are, barely on time.
0: You know, I imagine if you're driving down the road, luckily there's a space between where you're at in Liscum and Cedar Rapids where you could, if you had to, pat yourself down with wet wipes and such like that, it wouldn't look like you're trying to do something in the car.
1: Actually, I do some of my best work on the front seat of that car.
0: Oh.
1: You know, I can get changed in there, get it done. But there are places, yes, I could pull off and do whatever I got to do. And as an adult, knowing these things can happen, I usually do bring a change of clothes with me. But being that close to home, I figure.
0: You bringing a change of clothes in the No Apologies Comedy Show?
1: I bring a change of clothes everywhere I go.
0: Yeah?
1: You never know when it's going to get messy.
0: This is great. Saturday, May the 30th. We've been talking about this show for a while. Three comedians, including headliner Tom Garland. You hear him on Top 5 Tuesdays. Ed Burroughs, who's with us now. And Oliver Schmitz, also on this bill. $15 in advance, $20 at the door. First Avenue Club in Iowa City. And this is going to be a gathering of P1 Nation. So... you've been listening to the station for a long time, so we've got a P1 who's right there up on the stage who's going to be talking to you, doing the stand-up comedy, as it were.
1: Awesome. I am super excited about this. Yeah, like you said, I've been listening to this station since I was a kid. It was definitely one of the top stations on my presets. And so to be able to not only just be a regular guest with you guys, but then do one of the first shows... And then Tom was is one of my best friends, I mean, in and out of comedy, and was one of my biggest mentors in comedy. And so to be on this, I'm super excited.
0: You're going to be with us until 10 o'clock today. So hang out with us on this Throwback Thursday. We got a track for you next that, what's about 4 or 5 years old? Yeah, that considers to be a throwback at this point.
2: This is not headline news. Mark Zuckerberg turns 42 today. He's so hard to buy for. I mean, what do you...

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0: 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Yeah.
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4: Get ready for warmer weather. The TV9 First Alert forecast. Partly cloudy, mid-70s today. Tonight, slight chance of storms overnight. Will drop to the mid-50s. Early storms Friday. Otherwise, partly cloudy, warm and muggy with a high around 84. Down to the mid-50s. A chance of showers and thunder each day. Saturday, Sunday, and Monday. With 80s for the weekend. Strong storms possible Sunday and Monday. From the TV9 Weather Lab, I'm Justin Roberts on the Rock 108 Morning Show.
5: Ed was telling me off the air that you're not a fan of the up and down temperatures.
6: No, no, I am a cold-blooded baby back. Yep.
5: Okay.
6: I do not do, I would rather sweat than shiver.
5: Okay.
6: And then also, I can't wear coats or like big puffy jackets or even really jackets, because with the wheelchair, the wheels rub on the side. So not only do I destroy the coat, but that rubbing, so like any sand, salt, dirt, whatever, it basically just splashes all of that right onto my lap.
5: So you're not going to be able to have the starter jacket for the Charlotte Hornets?
6: No. Okay. No, not so much.
5: Perfect the only for a time, throwback Thursday.
6: Right. The only time I can do a coat is like if I'm going to be either on my bike, like my hand cycle, riding in the cold, or if I'm going to be on my little lawn goer out in the cold.
5: Right now, I mean, the temperatures aren't coat weather. You got 57 Cedar Rapids, 53 Iowa City, 58 Waterloo and Cedar Falls. 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
5: So this here released in January of 2020, just a couple of months before everything went to, well, whatever. They shut the world down. That was COVID year.
6: 2024?
5: No, 2020.
6: 2020, yes.
5: Yeah, it's January 2020. It was March of 2020 when they started putting out the things and saying, hey, here you go, just sit in the house for a while.
6: Right. Yeah, I remember that. I was actually killing it doing comedy. I was regularly hosting at the Funny Bone.
5: Des Moines, right?
6: Yep. Penguins down in Cedar Rapids. Here in Cedar Rapids.
5: Yeah.
6: And then I just won another competition in Omaha. Was hoping to get in there. And then right at late, 19, I had just discovered or just gotten into Grand Theft Auto. Right. So like at first, as things were shutting down, I was like, all right, come on, guys, we can just, you know, just follow the guidelines, hang out at home. We can play some GTA, you know, we can play some whatever we can come together and beat this thing. And then before I know it, I was literally averaging 12 hours a day on GTA online.
5: Well, some people were checking this one out from their album called Disguise, Motionless in White from 2020. This is Another Life. Throwback Thursday with Rock 108.

0: Disturbed with Liberate on the Rock 108 Morning Show. If you missed Brian's brain buster earlier in the show today, maybe your alarm didn't go off or something like that. In this case, you can check out the question and the answer to today's question up on the Facebook page now, where Americans will consume approximately 76 million gallons of this in a year. So the question and answer on the Facebook page, or you can text the word brain buster to 319-234-5369. It has to all be one word. It's a code word that will trigger the answer for you. If you happen to have autocorrect, it will split those two words up, Ed Burrows, and split those apart, and then you can't get the answer to today's question at all. Did you know that?
1: I did not know that.
0: If you think about it, if you type in brain buster, if you've got a smartphone from nowadays, right, it will say, no, these words are supposed to be apart. We're trying to make you more grammatically correct.
1: Together. Mm-hmm. Yep. I actually, for the most part, I appreciate the spell check of it, but I hate the autocorrect.
0: Yes.
1: Because often I want to put in, I want to spell something not quite correct.
0: Sure.
1: Like, you know, instead of getting, I want getting.
0: Yeah.
1: You know, whatever. I want to put my inflection into it. And then, like, it keeps auto-correcting it back, too. And it's like, no, I've already said this is what I want, like, three times. Stop doing this.
0: How often does your phone tell you the word duck is what you really want to say?
1: Duck, suck, muck. Yep.
0: Yep. More with Ed Burrows, who's at the No Apologies Comedy Show. Tom Garland, Oliver Schmidt's also on the bill as well. More details about that. But right now, let's get to sports with the Rock 108 Morning Show.
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0: So last night in hockey, the Western Conference Final now is lined up because the Colorado Avalanche are moving on. Kulak had a first goal since January, scored 3:52 into overtime after Nathan MacKinnon had tied it late in regulation. The Colorado Avalanche moving on over the Minnesota Wild 4-3. James Harden scored 30, helped the Cleveland Cavaliers come back from a 9-point deficit late in regulation, beat the Pistons 117-113 in overtime. Cavs, a 3-2 lead in their Eastern Conference semifinal series. Chicago White Sox beat the Kansas City Royals 6-5. For their fourth straight win, Colson Montgomery homered during a three-hit performance, helping the White Sox improve to 15-8 in the last 23 games. During that game, it was delayed for a brief time after a fan fell into the Kansas City bullpen in right field. Fan can be seen on video tumbling over the rail above the bullpen during the bottom of the third. After receiving assistance, the fan was taken out of the bullpen on a gurney. Not so good for the Cubs, Cardinals, Twins, and Brewers. They all lost yesterday. 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

0: Shine Down with Safe and Sound on Rock 108. It's Brian Marshall with comedian Ed Burrows in studio here for us today, and we'll be hanging out through Throwback Thursday and the rest of the show. Shine Down is going to be playing the Velocity Festival at the Field of Dreams in Dyersville, September 4th through the 6th. That's the festival. Shine Down, the headliner on the 4th. When's the last festival you went to, Ed Burrows?
1: Last festival? I think that would have been Laserfest in like 2011 or 12.
0: I should have bleeped you there.
1: What's that?
0: I should have bleeped you there. Yeah, that's a different station. I should have bleeped you.
1: Oh,
0: yeah.
1: Sorry, my bad.
0: No, that's okay. I'm just messing with you. So you went to the show.
1: Okay, I was about to say, though, I had a miserable time.
0: Oh.
1: It was, so the very first one I went to the very first Laserfest back in like 2000 or 2001. Ended up being on the news, getting patted down or whatever.
0: You were patted down?
1: Yeah,
0: why?
1: Because they patted everybody down.
0: Okay,
1: as
0: gotcha.
1: They were walking in. And so the news is doing something about, you know, mentioned something about insecurity was real tight. And like, it just happened to be me getting patted down. And my dad didn't realize I had gone to the festival or concert, whatever. And all of a sudden my mom is, now what was Ed wearing today? And I was still a real boy at the time. And so I got to go body surfing.
0: Yes.
1: The best thing about that show was I saw to this day still the finest pair of butt cheeks I have ever seen in my life.
0: What was it about said butt cheeks that made them the finest?
1: They were just perfect. And like, so it was Rob Zombie's set, and he was about to do Living Dead Girl. And so he called all the girls on stage.
0: Oh.
1: And I had seen this girl around, and she, you know, she was cute and whatever, but sure. Like, I didn't think much of it. And she's wearing these really baggy pants. But as soon as she went up on stage, she dropped trow, and it was like, it was a diamond in a rough sort of thing. It was just the shockingness of it.
0: It's odd that some of us, you know, remember certain things about our life, you know, certain
1: right.
0: things that happened to us, you know, for yourself,
1: right,
0: you know,
1: right.
0: getting into the chair for the first time. But then right. you remember
1: these cheeks to this day.
0: And then it was Living Dead Girl.
1: They were magnificent. And then I went body surfing, and I accidentally bumped Rob Zombie's shoe. Because when, you know, you go body surfing, the security takes you down in the gap between the stage and the crowd, and you walk around and whatever. And normally everybody just kind of walks around, and I'm freaking out. I got my hands up and throwing the horns and whatever. And Rob Zombie's like, the tips of his toes are just hanging off the edge of the stage, and he's singing to the crowd. And I accidentally bumped his shoe, and I'm like, oh, no. And he just like looks down at me like mid set and just flashes me the horns and just keeps going. I'm like, yeah.
0: So best cheeks and an interaction with Rob Zombie all at once.
1: Yep. It was pretty awesome. But that one was cool. And then the one I went to in like 2011, didn't even really want to go, but a really good friend of mine had two tickets, and his buddy bailed on him, and he was getting ready to move, and he's a really good friend, and didn't. It's like, all right, so let's go. Well, we asked for handicap parking. And they stuck us in an unmowed field.
0: Oh, good.
1: At the bottom of a hill.
0: Oh, even better.
1: And so dude's got to push me all the way up there. And then we're in there. And then, you can't bring your own water bottles or containers in.
0: Right.
1: You have to buy bottles of water for, you know, at the time it was like $3 a piece, you know, or whatever. But then they also take your caps. They won't let you have a bottle with a cap because you could throw it. How am I supposed to carry around an open bottle? Like, I'm just going to have to sit here with you and drink it.
0: I wonder if they would use the line on you, but you're just like everybody else, Ed.
1: And one guy would like, I don't know if he was the manager or whatever, the tenant, whatever. He kind of like signaled me over and he pulled out a handful of caps and handed them to me.
0: Well, that's nice of him.
1: Right.
0: He
1: accommodated for me or whatever. But I remember thinking, I'm like, if this is the type of crowd that attends this festival, I don't know if I want to go. You know what I mean? Like,
0: there is a type of crowd that you do want to attend, though.
1: What's that?
0: That's the No Apologies comedy show.
1: Absolutely.
0: Tom Garland, Ed Burrows, who's with us now, and Oliver Schmitz all together. Here's some more details on Rock 108.
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0: 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Ed's got a question for you, Russ.
1: What's that?
2: All right. So I understand I was late, whatever, a little bit, you know, but I get here and on the table I find rock sauce. It appears to be some sort of barbecue sauce.
1: Mm-hmm, yeah.
2: Some Pure Leaf sweet tea backwash.
1: Yeah, it's all mine.
2: A clearly used napkin and smelling salts?
1: Have you done it yet?
2: What the are smelling salts?
1: You know what smelling salts are.
2: What? No.
1: You're not online that much, so you've never seen everybody online doing this.
2: Is that the things that they like crack to wake people up or whatever?
1: Take a hit.
2: No, thank you. I'm good. The last time someone said something like that to me, it was salvia, and I lost my mind. Never again. No. Nope.
0: Russ did it.
2: What is it? It's just a burst of, like...
1: He's going to do it.
0: Ed's going to do it.
1: Come on.
2: Oh.
1: There you go.
2: It smells like sticking your face in a bottle of ammonia.
1: That's exactly what it is.
2: Why would you do that?
1: Because?
2: It doesn't wake me up. It pisses me off. You don't even get like a buzz or a rush or anything?
1: No. It's just a nice good morning.
2: That's almost dumber than smoking.
1: I do that too.
0: Well, we got Throwback Thursday on the table today. On top of
1: this is pretty much worn out.
0: Is it?
2: Oh, okay, so it's not as strong. No. So it's supposed to be stronger than that?
1: Oh yeah.
2: Dude, just get some sleep, bro. Like, there's got to be a better way. You know, like,
1: if I gotta raise your sense of adventure.
2: If I gotta stick my beak in some kind of chemical rocks, like it's gonna be through a dollar bill.
0: There you go.
1: Done that too.
0: Today on Throwback Thursday, we featured Oleander and Why I'm Here. Yeah, starting off the show today, Godsmack, Serenity. Motionless in White, Another Life, Hour.
1: Oh, yeah.
0: Now, guys, you're guessing the year of the next Throwback Thursday track. I've got a couple of things that happened this particular year. So here we go. First successful heart transplant from a pig to a human patient occurs in Baltimore, Maryland.
1: I knew a pig in Baltimore, Maryland.
0: Did you transfer the heart from one to the other? I'll move on.
2: You didn't have relations, did you?
1: Yeah, might have.
0: The NBA Finals, the Golden State Warriors defeated the Boston Celtics 4-2. Steph Curry, your MVP.
1: That would be late 90s.
0: Okay. Aaron Judge of the New York Yankees won the American League MVP. Paul Goldschmidt of the St. Louis Cardinals won the National League MVP. Aaron Judge set a new AL record with 62 home runs that year.
1: Ed, you're the big sports fan. Anything?
2: Where do you get sports fan from a crippled comedian? I didn't even really like sports when I was a real boy.
1: There you go.
2: I was a wrestler and a lineman. I didn't handle balls. I just liked hitting people.
0: All right, Russ.
1: I'm sure you handled some balls while you were wrestling.
2: Well, you know, you got to do what you got to do.
0: No smelling salts there.
2: If you're not first, you're last.
1: That's you.
0: The most played rock tracks this year. This may help you out, Russ. Okay. 3 Days Grace, So-Called Life.
1: Okay. I love that song.
0: Jelly Roll, Dead Man Walking.
1: What?
0: And Shinedown, Planet Zero.
1: 2004, 2005.
0: Any guesses, Ed? Before we give you the 4 years to choose
1: Jelly
0: from.
1: Roll.
0: Jelly Roll. Jelly Roll.
2: I thought Jelly Roll was a recent... arrival.
1: Yeah, it's going to be much more recent.
2: Mm-hmm. Right.
1: Dead Man Walking? I think we played that as a current.
0: That is correct.
1: So it's got to be like 17.
2: I
1: got here in 2018.
0: Mm-hmm.
2: I was going to say 18. I'm with you. Let's lock in 18.
0: Don't lock it in yet because these are the years to choose from.
1: Three choices.
2: Okay.
0: 2020.

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3: Partly cloudy skies, hitting a high of 75 today, and then a chance of storms overnight tonight, 56. Warm, muggy tomorrow, 84 your high. Chance of storms tomorrow night and into Saturday with a high of 84. 62 Cedar Rapids in Iowa City, 65 Waterloo and Cedar Falls.
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3: 2022. This was released by Papa Roach. And I thought, perfect for a day like today when Ed Burrows is in here, who's a part of this show. That is the No Apologies comedy show. Tom Garland, Ed Burrows, Oliver Schmitz all together.
6: And it's going to be feature, right?
3: Yeah.
6: Which means, how long is that?
7: So Oliver, you're hosting.
3: Yep.
7: So then Oliver will do what, like 10 or 15 minutes?
3: That feels right.
7: And then I do like 25, 30, and yeah, then Tom closes out with an hour.
6: You got a solid 30?
7: Oh, absolutely.
6: Yeah.
7: Like that's where I can do the full hour. And depending on the crowd and language restrictions, of course.
3: No apologies.
6: No, it's no apologies.
7: Right.
6: Go for it.
7: So, and then half an hour, I can feature a PG-13, half an hour anywhere, whatever. And so you give me a half an hour unleashed.
3: Yeah.
7: I got this. I'm excited.
3: Tickets are 15 in advance, 20 at the door, Saturday, May the 30th. Details now at rock108.com. This is No Apologies from Papa Roach.
6: Yeah.
3: Makes the sense.
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0: Avenged Sevenfold with Bat Country on Rock 108. Ed Burrows, our guest, who's on the No Apologies comedy show. This is happening with three comedians. Tom Garland, your headliner. Ed Burrows, Oliver Schmitz. Saturday, May the 30th at First Avenue Club in Iowa City. If you're a P1, you would have received the email this week with the ticket link, and it's up on rock108.com.
1: Have you guys performed together at all in the past?
2: Oh, me and Tom?
1: Yeah.
2: Oh, absolutely.
0: Oh, yeah?
2: He was one of my first mentors. Nice. Best friend. Like, I went to dude's wedding.
1: Really?
2: Know? Oh, no, yeah.
1: That's cool.
2: Yeah, yeah.
1: Okay. That's why you're on the show.
2: Tom, well, yeah. No, Tom was the one that taught me how to make money doing comedy.
1: Nice.
2: Because, yeah, I was between jobs, chasing the open mics, and he had just gotten back from Vegas and, like, touring and working with Steve-O. And, I just went up to him at mic and asked him, like, hey, how do I do what you're doing? And he was just like, well, you know, get on stage as much as possible, hit every mic you can. And then he saw me at all the mics, and then he helped me put on my very first show in Marshalltown, my hometown,
1: yeah,
2: and sold it out.
1: Wow.
2: And then after that, like, we were buddies, you know, like it, and he taught me a lot. He got me hooked up with Bill Blank, that he used to take us on the road to open for him, basically be his chauffeur and opener, you know.
1: Whatever.
2: But it was an awesome opportunity for me at the time.
1: Yeah.
2: You know, I loved it. And Bill's awesome. Like, still hanging out with him.
1: I think the fact that Garland has some professional experience,
2: yep,
1: is good for the comedians in his circle, you know.
2: Dude's hustle is impressive.
1: Yeah,
2: like, that is one of the things. And he's really good on stage too. Because, like, in the comedy world, a lot of times there's the guys that are really good at booking, and there's the guys that are really funny.
1: And they're not always in the same body.
2: A lot of times they're not good at both of them, you know, and Tom is actually really good at both of them.
0: Is that hard for you as another stand-up comedian to say something so nice about somebody else, or is it just because you guys are friends?
2: It's true.
0: Yeah.
2: I mean, you know, it's facts are facts, bro.
1: Comedians are brutal on each other.
0: I kind of thought that. Who do you find funny or entertaining? I mean, even on a professional level.
2: I don't follow a lot of mainstream comics, but, like, I suppose the mainstream ones, the pros, Dan Cummins, Chad Daniels, like,
0: yeah.
2: Those guys, Mike Birbiglia.
0: Yep.
2: Like, I love the just sort of real life observational, because that's kind of my style, is, like, I'm not telling you anything you don't already know. It's just from my perspective, you know,
1: just 3 feet lower.
2: Right. Yeah. It's just, yep. And me personally, I've got a pretty unique perspective,
1: yes,
2: you know. Everyone asks me how I have such a good attitude about being in the wheelchair. I mean, is it the VIP parking, you know? Is it the half price tuition or the sympathy sex? What's up? You always got a smile on your face. Nah, dude, it's the view.
0: It's the view.
2: Everyone thinks I'm just looking straight ahead, minding my own business. Nah, bro, I'm looking at your girlfriend or your mother or your sister's big old butt just bouncing in my face, right? Because I'm a butt guy. I think we established that, right,
0: yeah,
2: earlier.
0: Yeah. You did mention that. Yep, you said, yep, it was at Rob Zombie.
2: Yep, yep. The first Laser Fest, I saw the finest butt cheeks I have still to this day ever seen. And it was to Living Dead Girl. Rob Zombie called them all up onto stage, and old girl dropped trow, and it was just like, wow.
1: Have you ever chair surfed? I'm sorry, Brian.
2: Not chair surfed. This was, I was still a real boy, and I actually went body surfing.
1: Oh, okay.
2: And then I accidentally hit Rob Zombie's foot, and he flashed me the horns. Right? That was pretty awesome.
1: That's cool.
2: But yeah, no, I haven't gone chair surfing because, like, I even though I'm not actually physically attached to it, I'm very emotionally attached to it. And I can see where I could be very easily separated from it. Right.
0: Ed Burrows will be on the stage along with Tom Garland and Oliver Schmitz. Tom Garland, your headliner for the No Apologies comedy show. 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
1: Billy Morrison featuring Sully Erna and Nuno Bettencourt. Becoming. Evanescence. Who will you follow?
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1: Do you know there is no Eva in Eva Under Fire?
0: Well, it's her stage name.
1: Is that it?
0: Mm-hmm.
1: Okay.
0: So she's Eva Marie.
1: When she's on stage?
0: When she's on the stage. When she's doing therapy as a therapist, she is not Eva Marie.
1: She's a therapist?
0: Yes, she's a therapist.
1: What a strange career combination.
0: Well, and think, if you could take some of that career and apply it to when you're out on the road, or maybe you don't want to, because I think at that point, then you're just, you know, everybody's got to be on the couch at that point.
2: I was thinking a lot of art comes from pain. And So she gets the opportunity to learn from and not experience, but get to view so many other people's pain and express it in her way.
1: If songwriting is storytelling, she has
2: access to a whole lot of stories. Yeah. And as a therapist, I'll bet you hear some crazy stories.
0: Yeah. Like, I mean, stand-up comedians deal with pain, right?
2: Right. I mean, I always compared stand-up comedy to stripping.
0: Okay.
2: And only instead of, you know, getting naked and sharing our bodies, we're opening up our heads and sharing our thoughts.
0: Do you still get dollar bills?
2: I'll take tips. Like, I would actually prefer to get paid in cash. I'll take pennies if that's all the fiend has.
0: Interesting. No apologies comedy show. You could bring some pennies along if you wanted to tip.
2: Just don't flick them at me.
1: I was gonna say.
2: Cool. I'm not a target. I'm an entertainer.
0: There you go. I'm not a target. I'm an entertainer. That's your t-shirt.
1: With the right shirt, it could be a target.
2: Right. Oh, yeah. Right. Or hat.
0: This is Saturday, May the 30th. This is a 21-plus event. Tom Garland, Ed Burroughs with us right now, and Oliver Schmitz all together. Three of Iowa's best comedians on this stage, First Avenue Club in Iowa City.
1: For $15 in advance. Do they serve food, too?
0: They're thinking about it. Right now, they've got the alcohol, but I mean, if we've got people there...
1: If there's food, too, that makes it a great night out.
2: Right?
0: Yeah. Yeah.
2: And then just like a roach coach or something, you know?
0: Get yourself some nice... Get a little bit to eat before you go on into the No Apologies Comedy Show.
2: I love me some street meat from a good roach coach.
0: Interesting.
2: You know the taco buses?
1: Sure. No, I'm going to have to look it up.
0: Yeah. There's a lot of slang you just said that maybe I'm not following.
2: Maybe it's a little graphic. It's street meat from the Roach Coach, man.
3: Urban Dictionary.
0: I don't know if you want to go there either.
2: It's just, you know, food from a taco bus or from a food truck.
0: What do you think? What food pairs best with an Ed Burroughs set?
2: I don't know. Anything with alcohol in it.
0: Okay.
2: The drunker you are, the funnier I am.
1: That's so, any comedian.
2: But I say, eat a good meal, then have a few drinks, then you're nice and docile. Right. And then you'll actually pay attention. Because like my man Bill Blank says, like, comedy, it's not like music. It's more of a conversation. If you don't pay attention, you're not going to get the joke. And then you're going to be like, that guy sucks, when really... You suck at paying attention.
1: Listening, yeah.
2: Right.
0: I'm looking forward to this. Like we said, $15 in advance, 20 at the door. Three comedians, Tom Garland, Ed Burroughs, Oliver Schmitz, First Avenue Club, Iowa City.
1: So wait a minute. I didn't bomb on stage tonight. They just weren't listening.
2: Yeah, that sounds like user error. Get good, kid. I don't know.
0: Love it that you stopped on by. Love that you were in here again, and we'll see you on the stage.
2: Thank you for having me. This is always a great time.
0: May 30th, First Avenue Club in Iowa City. Russ continues Throwback Thursday, and today's Double Shot Lunch is all 1 year.
1: Have you looked at it?
0: Uh-huh.
1: Do you know?
0: I would say if you're good at knowing your years, or at P1, you can get it by song number 2.
1: Oh, interesting.
0: Because of who the bands are. However, the track... you're probably looking at song 4 or 5 before you're really getting into it.
1: Some of these songs, according to the history we have, only got played a couple hundred times.
0: Mm-hmm.
1: So they weren't, you know, even that big when they were currents. But I think the real P1s will know.
0: I will tell you that the song you're opening with, some would go, oh, yeah, they were one hit. I don't know if that was a hit. We played it quite a bit.
1: Right.
0: But, yeah.
1: Yeah.
0: There's this is some deep stuff. So.
1: The story of Rock 108. We made our own hits.
2: One old song that I have only ever heard on the radio one time that I think should be played way more, and that is Primus's Jerry Was a Race Car Driver.
1: Oh, we play that.
2: Do you?
1: Yeah, during like double shot lunches and stuff.
2: Okay, awesome.
1: Everybody loves Primus for whatever reason.
2: Primus is one of my favorites. Les Claypool is amazing. Did you ever hear the Les Claypool and Buckethead compilation? It's Les Claypool's Bucket of Bernie Brains.
0: Oh, say that again?
2: It's Les Claypool's, or no, Colonel Claypool's Bucket of Bernie Brains. And so there's like three artists in it.
1: Colonel Sanders.
2: Right, right. Well, that'd be Claypool,
1: yeah.
2: And then Buckethead, and then Bernie. I'm not sure who the Bernie is.
0: Sanders.
2: But it awesome album. I think it's the album is called Oysterhead. I'm pretty sure.
1: He's so creative. Him and Sean Lennon also tour together.
2: Okay.
1: John Lennon's son.
2: Oh, okay. And he's versatile, like all over the place, you know, like
1: very experimental,
2: almost like Serge Tonkin, you know, can scream and yell or sing beautifully, you know, like
0: if only Yoko would have learned that skill to be able to sing beautifully. She could scream a lot.
2: Right. Right.
0: In this, Ed Burrows at the No Apologies Comedy Show. Thank you very much. Appreciate you. Russ will take over with Filter and Disturb both on.
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1: Partly cloudy, 75 degrees today. Pretty much same forecast for tomorrow, except it's going to be muggier. 84 degrees for the high temperature. Motley Crue now, Rock 108.

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0: Rock 108, Three Doors Down, When I'm Gone. Brian Marshall, this morning, did you hear Ed Burrows on the show? Very funny guy. 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It's Tom Garland, Ed, and Oliver Schmitz. 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
7: 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A promise that hit the beaches of Normandy. A covenant that split the skies over Berlin. A vow that captured Iwo Jima. A promise was made. 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A sacred trust that defended Kaesong. A pact that dug in Da Nang. A contract that weathered Tet. 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

0: Mac 108, the new one from Atreyu. I do it all for you. There's going to be a flyby of an asteroid on Monday. They just discovered it 2 days ago, which isn't that kind of unusual? What if it was going to be a direct hit and they just discovered it 2 days ago? They probably wouldn't tell us. This one's going to miss by 56,000 miles, which they say is pretty close. And you may actually be able to see it as it flies by.
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0: Right now in Hiawatha, it's sunshine, but partly cloudy otherwise today. 75 for the high, 84 tomorrow, partly cloudy and humid. 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

0: and Corey Taylor's band, Stone Sour, with Absolute Zero. It's Russ. Congratulations to Marion High School. Their new auditorium won an architectural award, and I'm looking at a picture of it right now. My God, it's beautiful.
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0: Throwback Thursday, double shot lunch is on the way. We have a specific year in mind. Your job, guess the year. It's coming up next.

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1: 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Great bar, big screens. Today is Throwback Thursday. All the songs on lunch today are from a specific year. 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Kicking things off, the band Operator. This is Soul Crusher at Rock 108.

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What year are we doing? Atreyu released this next song, Becoming the Bull, in our spotlight year.

Throwback Thursday double shot lunch. When's the last time you heard that Boba Flex song? That's called Home. What year are all these songs from? Last song, this should give it away. It's Life is Beautiful from 6 a.m. at Rock 108.

0: Rock 108 and 6 a.m. wrapping up today's Throwback Thursday Double Shot Lunch. What year were all the songs from? Let's take a random sampling from the text line. Eric Bodensteiner says 2016. That is not correct. Preston Shane says 2007. Yes, Preston got it. That is correct. John from Belle Plaine, 2007. Correct. Jakester from West Branch, 2009. And I think that's it. Good guesses, everybody, and about half of you got it. 2007, our throwback year.
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5: First time I'm going to say it this year, hot and humid tomorrow, temperatures in the mid-80s. 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

0: 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Appreciate you guys. Club Ned is next, and we'll kick things off for Ned with Ice Nine Kills.
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1: 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Becoming. Evanescence. Who will you follow?
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0: 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The guy's just got a bad attitude.
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0: A fantastic day today. Temperature is 75 degrees, 85 and humid. Tomorrow as summer peaks its ugly head. 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

0: The Pretty Reckless, When I Wake Up. Brand new rock from those guys on Rock 108. Hey, it's Ned clocked in, man. Happy Thursday today. How you doing today? I'm doing pretty good. Feeling a little overwhelmed with all the things I have to get done around my house. But otherwise, dude, I'm just here at work, hanging out, jamming, doing a good time. This is kind of a cool place because, you know, when you're at home, you think of all the things you have to do. But when I'm at work, it's like, I know I have to do one thing, and that is attempt to be kind of cool, right? I don't know. Maybe we'll see how well I do. Got Nirvana, Linkin Park coming your way next for you. 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
0: 69 out right now and clear skies, man. Tomorrow even to be warmer with a high of 84.

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1: Nah, we got this. We'll play the rock. You just kick back and listen.
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0: 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Architects with Broken Mirror on Rock 108. Hey, it's Ned. Tonight, wife and I are going to pick a couple more things, getting ready for the whole kitchen remodel in the house, man. Pretty stressful to get all that stuff done. I mean, even tomorrow morning, like, we're going to take a little extra time in the morning. Like, she's even going to stay home from work for a little bit just so we can start packing away stuff. And this is just a reminder to you. Sometimes take a look at your kitchen. Is there a pan you haven't used in 3,000 years? Maybe some cups that you got from a restaurant back in 2002? Well, this is your opportunity to be like, Ned said I should do this. And guess what? You never know what you'll find in the deep depths of your cabinets in your kitchen that you're not even using anymore. Because trust me, do you really need 19 mugs? Nah, you don't. You use one coffee mug, and that's what I do as well. I've got Wage War and Skillet, 30 minutes of nonstop rock kicking off next for you.
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0: Seven Dust, Unbreakable on Rock 108. Hey, it's Ned. When summer comes around, you throw on the sandals, or sometimes you just go barefoot, right, gentlemen? Well, being summer is around the corner, did you know there's a debate happening online? And that is women saying that men should not wear flip-flops. Can please men just stop wearing flip-flops? It's really gross. Hold on a second, lady, okay? You know what? We only have so many selections. And every time we wear something, you always say, that's just not good. Well, at the end of the day, men, just be comfortable. Some of the things that she does bring up is that there's toe hair. Oh, I just can't. I can't do it with the toe hair. The worst is jeans and a flip-flop combo. You know, sometimes I just want to go out to the garage. And do I have to put on, like, my Chuck Taylors? No. Sandals are fine. But flip-flops are over the line. Gentlemen, how about this? Wear whatever the hell is comfortable. Who cares? Why are we out there to impress everyone? If you got awesome toe hair, well, you know what? You flaunt that toe hair.
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1: 69 out right now, clear skies. Tomorrow going to be even warmer, man, with a high of 84.

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0: stabbing westward, what do I have to do on Rock 108? And what do I have to do to save money? Well, I'll tell you, not having kids. Because raising kids in America costs a lot of money. And right now it is estimated that raising a kid costs $300,000 over 18 years. That is a ton of money. Now, mind you, you could do a lot of things. And I will point out, I love my children. I will never look at them as some kind of expense either. But it's not hard to ignore that when they do eat like food and they're like, I don't want to eat this. Even last night, Ivy grabbed a banana off of the counter and then just said, I don't want it. Took one bite, barely even a bite. And you know what she did? Threw it right in the trash. I'm like, what are you doing? Put it in the fridge or something. And that's where I think that $300,000 comes from. But in all honesty, guess what? Most of the expense when it comes to childcare is childcare. Daycare is the most expensive thing and the biggest expense when to raising kids. And trust me, two of them, I know.
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0: 3 days grace. Just like you.
1: Normal. Just be normal.
0: Well, that's apparently the character. And I don't watch South Park like ever because honestly, I just forget to.
1: Yeah.
0: But there's a character with that, you know, that has the thing in his throat.
1: Oh, the voice vibrator.
0: Yes. And his name is Ned. Of course.
1: Is it really? That's funny.
0: Hello. Yeah, my name's Ned. Yeah. Man, how's it going on your end?
1: It's going good. You're not here today. We're recording because you're picking out surfaces for your new kitchen.
0: That's after. The first part, though, is Lily is graduating preschool.
1: You have to go to graduation preschool? That's stupid.
0: I know. When I was a kid, man, it was just like, hey, you're done with preschool. Go to that room now. And that was kindergarten.
1: My parents came to one graduation, high school.
0: Yeah.
1: So, they didn't even come to my college graduation.
0: Oh, my God. Well, and even my brother with his daughter, my niece, Abby, graduating fifth grade. As they go to middle school now. So there's a ceremony and everything.
1: Just sucks up time.
0: Right.
1: Sucks up more time.
0: Do they not think of the working parent situation? And also, it's in the middle of the day on a weekday. It's just like, it's God. Ridiculous. But, you know, that's one of those things. Even though I know it's just for fun and stuff like that, it's one of those moments where it's just like, I can't miss out on the moments because, no, the kids will remember maybe or something. Like
1: The kids won't remember.
0: Yeah.
1: Your wife will.
0: Yep.
1: That's the reason to go.
0: Oh, my God. That's like, yes. And dance class, too. So Lily's in dance class right now. And she even said, because she has her year-end recital, I guess. I don't know. That happens this weekend. And even Katie asked Lily, like, oh, do you want to do dance class next year? No. I'm like, oh, okay, well, let's move on to the next thing. Yeah. I don't know what that's going to be, but good. I'm like, you can try sports, you can try soccer, you can try whatever, contact football. I mean, that'd be pretty funny to see Lily, like, running in, like, a contact football sport. Like, hurrah!
1: She could be an all-star.
0: That'd be awesome. See, she's got to, that's the thing. I'm hoping my children eventually become more successful than me because they have to pay for me after I'm, like, you know, dead in the radio thing.
1: Let me give you that cue one more time.
0: Yeah.
1: She could be an all-star.
0: Oh, I'd be so proud of her, though. I mean, yeah, that would be absolutely amazing.
1: You're still not picking it up.
0: No, I'm not. Oh, dude. Oh, my God.
1: I was giving you a segue.
0: That's good. That's a good segue.
1: Thank you. Thank you. So, Ned gets up in his head sometimes.
0: Whoa. Yeah, because I was thinking about me.
1: Right.
0: You know, so I was like, how is this going to benefit me at the end of the day? Well, speaking of All-Star.
1: There you go.
0: Back in the day of 1999 for 420, an album came out that everyone just owned. You just owned this album. It was like having to have milk and bread in your kitchen. You had to have this in your CD collection, too, because that's just how it was. And the album was called Astro Lounge.
1: Well, this band was so big from the song All-Star that they played the All-Star game at Fenway Park. I will never forget that.
0: And they had to play All-Star, naturally. But we're not playing All-Star today.
1: No.
0: But before there was All-Star, there was this one.
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0: 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Follow them on Facebook. I love this band. And you know what? I'm owed a show from this band, Russ.
1: Why?
0: Because the lead singer died and I had tickets to this show in Des Moines, and then they had to cancel the show the day of. And he was still alive at this time, by the way.
1: Okay.
0: He canceled the show because he eventually went to rehab right afterwards. And then about a year after, Steve Harwell, lead singer of Smash Mouth, died.
1: Of liver failure.
0: I think liver failure. Yeah. I think that's what it was. Yeah. And that's too bad. I mean, even though he's obviously like that guy that was just such a dork or whatever, you know, the Shrek thing or whatever, he's still a good singer. He was a big pop guy.
1: He died of natural rock star causes.
0: Yeah.
1: Drinking too much as opposed to OD.
0: Right. You know, it could have been, it's one or the other. Choose your favorite. Right. But Astro Lounge was that album that, again, it used to come with small boxes of Tide when you were younger. And it had All Star, Radio, Come On, Come On. And this one was the first single off of that album called Can't Get Enough of You, Baby. Yes, it's true.
1: Let them sing it, man.
0: Oh, yeah, okay. I guess Smash Mouth. Let us know what you think. Rock 108's Facebook page, because we're pre-recorded today.
1: We'll look at your comments.
0: So go find out. And this is definitely a summer song. It's Rock 108.

0: That brings me back, man. That brings me back. And that album alone, I remember I bought it as a scratched CD at this place called Disc Go Round. And my mom and I would listen to All Star, and she even knew the lyrics to All Star off that album.
1: It was everywhere. You couldn't escape it.
0: It was. And it was in tons of TV shows and everything. And that's one thing, a big ill-conceived thought, is that All Star was made famous because of Shrek, the movie. No. It was made for a movie called, not made for, but promoted through a movie called Mystery Men. That's where the music video comes from.
1: I don't think
0: from.
1: Either of those is what made it famous.
0: No, it just...
1: I think MTV, VH1, and every radio station in America playing it made it famous.
0: And we didn't even play All-Star. We played Can't Get Enough of You, Baby. But when you think of Smash Mouth, you think of All-Star. That's just the one that everyone thinks of. Right. Also, they were at the end of the movie... Rat Race.
1: You kids in your movies.
0: Oh, man. Rat Race is a good movie. You remember the movie It's a Mad, Mad, Mad, Mad World?
1: Of course.
0: Okay, that's a remake. Or no, that's the original, and the remake is Rat Race.
1: Oh, interesting. It's I'll have to good. Watch it, because I liked Mad, Mad, Mad, Mad World.
0: So did I. Yeah. It's an absolute classic of a movie, but
1: good
0: Rat Race
1: today,
0: is still good.
1: Nerd.
0: Well, I just can't get enough of it, man. I mean, go find yourself a copy of Astro Lounge somewhere in a CD bin, in a vintage store, your mom's basement, your grandma's basement, because I guarantee someone had it. All right? Well, go check it out at Rock 108's Facebook page. Sound good, Russ?
1: See ya.
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I did it!

0: Atreyu, all for you on Rock 108. Hey, it's Ned. Stick around, man. Five Finger Death Punch and Mammoth kick off 30 minutes of nonstop rock next.
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1: Billy Morrison featuring Sully Erna and Nuno Bettencourt. 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Evanescence. Who will you follow?
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0: Evanescence, new rock from them with a song called Who Will You Follow on Rock 108. You know, I've never actually seen Evanescence live. I've heard them. And when I mean I say I heard them, I was actually out on the sidewalk during their performance. It was at this thing called Rock the Lot in downtown Grand Rapids, Michigan. And it was Chevelle and Evanescence. And I remember I was just walking down downtown and doing something. I don't know, going to Pepino's or something like that. And all of a sudden I hear Amy Lee singing the tunes. And I'm like, huh, should have went to that show. Stick around. Got some Tool and Mudvayne coming your way next for you. It's Rock 108. Oh, and fresh nerdy notes, too.
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0: It's about 69 out right now and clear skies. Tomorrow, we're going to warm up even better. So break out the shorts and the flip-flops.

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2: You know when you go to a coffee shop and you look at them, they are a barista? 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Ah, look at all the fine baristi around here. 550 Fun Facts, sponsored by Good Game. In downtown Waterloo, they have expanded. Plus, also, they carry Nido, which, if you need your Nido, you go to Good Game. Also, Pokemon cards, Magic the Gathering, and everything that you need in your gaming world, check out goodgameia.com.
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2: 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Yes, Bad Omens, if you didn't know, they're not radio stuff. Pretty heavy. But first, Austrian Death Machine, It's Not a Tumor.

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0: 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It's Ned. Stick around, man. Alice in Chains, System of a Down. That's all coming your way next for you because it feels like it's the mid-90s.
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1: 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Perfect night. It's just awesome. And tomorrow, going to be even a high of 84. 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
4: 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A vow that captured Iwo Jima. 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A pact that dug in Da Nang. A contract that weathered Tet. A promise was made. 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